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1: 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Really cool.

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1: You die.
0: Are you Afrojack?
1: No, he's Afrojack.
2: Very good.
0: Afrojack? Is he the one you called the Afrojack?
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